0: Radio Lolla 107.5 FM.
1: Universal Zeta, The Pink Floyd, How Wish You Were Here.

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But most of all, worst of all, I hate the Dutch. The Dutch, the Dutch. I hate them worse than dogs. They live in windmills and mince surrounding clogs. They don't have any manners. They don't say thanks or please. All they eat is tulips and stinking.

0: I'll take a break now.
1: Well, you don't want to overdo it, do you?
0: No. Band are working well.
1: Well, they're being paid by the note.
0: Oh, really?
1: I'm going to go back into it now.
0: Might as well.
2: I'm a bit...

0: Okay, Anneli, you could do this. No, you can't. I mean, literally, you cannot. What came first, the chicken or the egg? Who tell you you can sing? Whitney Houston could sing. You just make noises.
1: Why is it legal to sell water?
0: Nobody know how to make water.
1: I don't feel so good. I think I die.
0: Nah, I could do a little thing. Sometimes I just make good music.
1: Am I really stardust?
0: Yeah, but wait till you just really sing about.
1: Is melanin a superpower?
0: Why are healthy foods more expensive than unhealthy foods? I think somebody wants me to suffer.
1: Somebody wants me dead.
0: Huh? Somebody trying to kill me? Panic, Anneli. Panic.
1: Breathe,
0: panic, Anneli.
1: Breathe, breathe.
0: I don't think I cut out for this now. I should stop thinking. I really should stop.
1: I could never remember my own lyrics.
0: Wait. Let's I know you. This.
1: Why is it so hard to fall asleep when you're thinking about falling asleep?
0: Yes, we got to I should stop now.
1: I think too much.
0: Wake up. Hello. My name is Anneli Prime, and I'm going to sing for you some of my thoughts. So, here goes.
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Some police stop the car, I'm here to tell the man. Man, them search up the car and find the ganja. And just because we never want to go chill, chill, chill, chill, chill, chill, chill.